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1: Certainly.
0: Tango Lima Sand, 1803 KOS, 1803 southbound Grover Road.
1: How far, Grover?
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1: Can you put me in a CR from this year?
2: Go ahead.
1: 45155, I'll be in right there.
2: Can you repeat the CR?
1: 45155.
2: 10-4, thank you.
1: Okay.
2: 138.
1: It's 653 outside or just want me to stop outside?

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1: You can time me out.
0: 13.
2: I copy.
0: Set your line for 3 status.
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0: Is that the 155 for that one?
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0: Going northbound, just past the soul mine, a bike. Guys wearing all black with a headlight on, colors, making a report, because he almost hit him. Past the soul mine, pull northbound.
1: Mount Morris.

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1: 163.
0: Looks like it's a New Jersey tag, X-ray, Robert, George, Paul, 82, XRG, P82. I'm going to be southbound, just north of 9.
1: Southbound, north of 9, New Jersey.

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0: 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I've copied the data.
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1: Southbound exit 9.

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1: five eight two five six Maple Beach.
0: Now on investigation, I'm playing at 6091 East Lake Road in Canisius. No answer on the call back.
1: 10-4 and out.

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1: 10-4.

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0: In 1 second, I'm going to go 10-0 here in a minute.
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0: Okay, just session zero. Good. Charles X-ray Sam Frank 519, CXSF 519, 36 of Canny Country.
1: 36 of Seneca, is that Ontario?
0: Yes, it is Ontario, sorry.
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1: 10-4, what do you want the address to be?
0: Stand by.
1: 10-4.

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0: Leo is Henry Robert Yankee, 6749, HRY 6749, B5 and 28 exit 10, near Brockton.
1: 5 and 28 exit 10.

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1: 126.
0: Bill Lincoln, Victor, X-ray 4065. LBX 4065. Southbound 390, south of town.
1: Southbound, south of town.

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1: 126.
0: Yeah, George Henry Adam 2556. GHA 2556. Southbound 390, just south of 10.
1: Southbound 10.

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0: 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That's LV 10-2.
1: 126.
0: Yeah, King Boy Sam 9569, KBS 9569. East, southbound 390, south of 9.
1: Southbound 369.

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1: One six three.
0: 10-0. 1-6-3. Illinois tag, Frank Paul 292927, that's FP 292927. Southbound, southbound.
1: Edward.

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0: 55 Moria, my partner's on the phone with the residents there, reporting a male trying to break into their house, now walking towards Main Street wearing no shirt.
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2: John Frank Victor 3638 JFC 3638. I'll be southbound just north of 8.
0: Southbound north of 8.
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0: Yeah, King Frank William, 4602. KFW, 4602. I'll be 520 at Athena.
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0: Yeah, I'll be out with a stop. Lincoln King Lincoln 6533. Dewar in Genesee.
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1: 2846.
0: Tom 80, Victor Charles Frank, T80 VCF. Exit 5 northbound.
1: Exit 5 northbound.
2: Southern Light Dispatch, New York traffic.
1: 7-8.
2: New York 38483 Mary Edward 38483 ME short track at picket line.
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0: Can you respond to 27 Main Street for the email that was urinating outside and went to this address, 27 Main?

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1: 408.
0: Person on 117 Franklin Street between Franklin Close and Hassler Court for the 911 investigation. Open line and straight to voicemail on the callback. In-house shows Wayne Englert, 117 Franklin Street.
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1: 126.
0: Mary Boy Edward, 5116. Emma BE, 5116. BE, southbound, being Andy, ready to exit 9.
1: Southbound, exit 9.

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0: Link Frank Victor 8786, LFE 8786, 3 southbound exit 6.
1: 8786.

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1: Can you switch this to a drive-by station? 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
0: 10-4. Metro 131 for the sheriff's office complaint.
2: 131, you'll have.
0: Link Road and Richmond Mills Road in the town of Livonia, north of the intersection. One vehicle smashed up and two others stopped with their flashers on. Not blocking injuries, no further information. Caller was a passerby. Link Road, Richmond Mills Road, Livonia.
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2: 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Going to be Lincoln Zebra Zebra 8018 LZZ 80 18 LV southbound just north of 9.
1: Southbound 9.

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0: 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Unknown state right now. I will be 15 A's on the
1: 15 A's on the

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0: 78 Olorens Drive, the recycling center is on Mount Morris. May I report that a female was hit by a vehicle? 78 Olorens Drive.
1: Seven.
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0: 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I'm in Mount Morris on my way home. Do you think you need any help with that?
1: We should be all set.
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1: 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Just confirming, supervisor.

0: 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Probably 6 times.
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I'll be Lakeville Road outside of quickly. Of course.

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1: You can talk to me on the Mount Morris job and I'll try and ETL the vehicle.
0: Copy that. Car 4-1.
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1: Mile Marshal, be clear, back in service.
2: Six times dispatch, I'm headed down 408 towards Monday. The car flying, that it was dark in color. It looked like it was missing here.
1: Copy that.
3: 076 dispatch, can you relay that last message?
1: Sounds like Montmorris had the vehicle on 408, high rate of speed, missing the mirror. Match the description of the sedan.
3: 74, do we have any other units in there to help back them up on us?
1: 138 is headed that way.
3: 74, thank you.
1: Yes, sir, 143. This is 143.

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1: 610.
0: What's the direction of travel?
1: South for 10 day.
0: 10-4, are you still behind the vehicle?
1: I'm trailing. I think he's out east me, and I'm at 125.
0: Okay, CJ 127, southbound on 408.
1: Passing the range now.
0: Copy.
2: 135, special, you can attach me
0: to 10-4. Ken, are you in pursuit?
1: Trying to see if I can see him going to Nantes.

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1: 113.
0: Just confirming. Little Marsh PD's southbound towards Zonde.
1: Affirmative.
0: 10-4.
1: 13 to the other unit. I'm coming in about Mount Morris. Sorry, coming in about Mount Morris.

0: just put the town line out and zoom in on the...
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0: Just Central 131.
1: One three one.
0: I just got off the phone with Bald Hill. They're on the way.
1: 10-4, thank you.
2: Six nine nine, can't point compact. It looks like a dark gray Honda sedan.
0: Copy, dark gray Honda sedan. Match the description. It's missing the rear.
3: 10-4, I'm coming up Chapel now.
0: Copy, coming up Chapel.
4: Six ten. Should be missing the entire passenger side mirror. We just found the rest of it.
2: Copy, that looks like the car. I'll search Monday for you.
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1: Four. Might as well do Subban and Waco as well.
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0: Under eight to dispatch. 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I think I may have located a Honda on Massachusetts Street that does not have a mirror in a driveway. I'm going to check it out real quick.
1: Copy, a Honda on Massachusetts Street has no day. Oh. 135, did you copy?
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1: 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Disregard a NASCAR. Can I ask her?

0: Rosas 113. I've got 610 on the line. What's some information for you?
1: Ten four. Can you send them to 076, please?

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1: 135.
0: 12 by 1 mail to Robin's Lane.
1: 12 by 1 to Robin's Lane.

sending fire and EMS to the area 2561 Nunday Bicycle Road in the town of Nunday between Myers Road and Scipio Road. Have a vehicle that struck a deer and went into a ditch and it's now smoking. He has a head injury. 2561 Nunday Bicycle Road.

fire dispatcher to Nunday Fire Department in Nunday, your status, state of Los Angeles. Speed request to respond at 2561 Nunday Fiserville Road between Myers and Scipio in the town of Nunday. Report of a red Volkswagen Beetle that struck a deer is now in a ditch and smoking. Your status on the Fire Ops 1. Next, fire dispatcher to Nunday Fire Department in Nunday for your status, state of Los Angeles. Speed request to respond at 2561 Nunday Fiserville Road between Myers and Scipio in the town of Nunday. The red Volkswagen Beetle that struck a deer now is in ditch and the vehicle is smoking with the operator that struck its head. Here's 7 on Air Ops 1.

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0: 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The story is mutually real St. Louis. Rushed to respond to 2561 Monday by Deville Road. Tim Myers and 51 in the town on Monday. They were wrecked Volkswagen Beetle that struck a deer under the ditch and now the operator struck its head. On the Fire Dispatcher 2-9, you're taking page for your state of St. Louis and Lucy County for the mutually BLS. 2561 Monday by Deville Road. There's a Volkswagen that struck a deer now in a ditch and an operator struck his head.
1: Wrong location. Everybody out.
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0: 4-3-8-2 for dispatch. We're going to be clear of the last and on status.
1: Okay, clear of the last and on status.
2: Six 36 to dispatch.
1: 636.
2: I'll be clear of the last back in service in Avon, heading to Hamptons.
1: 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Going to Hamptons.

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0: 15 minutes.
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0: I should only fly through for the priority one. Respond on the area 2560 Bronson Hill Road between Marshall and South Lima on the Sun Avon. Lane possibly heard a car crash and sees headlights south of the address. 2560 Bronson Hill.
1: Crazy.
0: I should have car 42.
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1: Was?
0: Hey, Sean, there is 21 Main Street to Kelly Saloon. Report of a male that's wearing shorts and a hoodie laying on the sidewalk near the entrance, possibly passed out. Kelly?

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1: 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There's no driver around at all.
0: Copy, you're all set. No driver around. To confirm, it is in your plate, correct?
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0: 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There's a little wires across the road.
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0: 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Are you able to head that way to 2560 Bronson Hill Road for the low hanging wires?
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1: Hunter on.
0: Bronson Hill northbound, South Lateral is closed off.
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0: Looks like the operator went to a neighboring house and got a ride from the owner of the house. Can you have Ontario County check Barrow's address for him?
1: I will do that.

0: 5 shares of complaint.
1: 135 Genesee.
0: He responded to 7-Eleven in Dundee for a reported street meet with Joseph. He's an employee there. He states a male named TC kept coming into the store this evening, harassing him in regards to the sale of a bike. He left approximately 10 minutes ago. 7-Eleven Dundee.
1: Yeah,

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1: 20, 4, 3.
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1: 394-035-529.

0: 1-843, updated number, I gave you the wrong number.
1: Go ahead, 1-843.
0: 394-035-296. 394-035-296.
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0: So 911 investigation plan at 8312 Valley Road between Presbyterian Union Corners and Tom Morris. Spoke to a male and said his name is Jeff and is unable to give the address or the location of his locked to give any information. 8312 Valley Road.

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0: Respond to 49 Genesee Street. Have a report of 49-year-old male who fell. Correction, 79-year-old male.
1: En route.

Firefighter Special is at Morris Forensis, ALS Ambulance, and Lisbon County for the Mutual Aid ALS Ambulance. Request was from the 49 Genesee Street off of Murray Street in the village of Mount Morris for the 79-year-old male who fell. That's not alert. It's 41. And it's already dispatched to Mount Morris. Forensis, ALS Ambulance, and Lisbon County for the ALS Ambulance. 49 Genesee Street in the village of Mount Morris for the 79-year-old male who fell is not alert. It's 41.

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0: Lane, Lieutenant Caledonia off of River Road. Reported 19-year-old son called threatening to kill himself. No access to weapons or intox. 13 Petty Lane. This is 145.
2: Got it.
0: Thank you.
1: This is again, invite on the second.
0: Copy, you'll invite on the second. 145, copy.

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1: Okay.
0: Can you respond in the area of Hemlock Park, 7400 Rickshill Road, in the Tunnel of Onion, between Blank Road and Hemlock Launch Road, for the silver Jeep that's parked roadside with plastic, a black teeth plastic grill? Caller states that person has walked into the woods and she's heard 14 gunshots go off, and they're still going off. She'd like them checked on.
2: Roger that, copy, being rope.
0: Copy, being rope.

0: 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Can you reach Sean momentarily?
1: 1501 MHA. 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

0: 143 dispatch, CR from this year.
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0: 45224, that's 45224, and you can time me out.
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1: What's good?
0: Can you send me the Mount Morris job? I'll be in room for FIU.

0: Fire dispatcher to Livonia, your ambulance showing status to respond to 4795 East Lake Road, lot 44 in the town of Livonia. It's a Pine Tree Mobile Home Park, going for the 83-year-old female with a medical pendant activation showing a fall. It's a priority 4 call. Fire dispatcher to Livonia for your ambulance to respond to 4795 East Lake Road in the town of Livonia. It's the Pine Tree Mobile Home Park, lot 44, going for the 83-year-old female that's medical pendant activation for a fall. It's a priority 4 call. Dispatch to 145.
1: Here we'll respond with the ambulance over to 4795 East Lake Road. That's the Pine Tree Mobile Home Park, lot 44. For the 83-year-old female, it's fallen with no further information.
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1: I got her up, and she does not want EMS. Can you cancel them?
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1: Super.

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1: Houston 2.
0: Yeah, service Marine 2.

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1: Marine 2.
0: You're going to spawn over to the area of 5609 East Lake Road. That's a Canisius Lake Campground dock. You can meet with CRED for the report for the damaged dock and boat that occurred last night. We're going to be going over the Canisius Lake Campground dock by waypoint 115.
1: Okay, and 051 will be aboard with me. Give me just a minute here.
0: Have a 051 on board.
1: 505. 505.
2: In the area of 71 Main Street, it's going to be by Kelly's, report of three birds that are in a cage out front on the sidewalk. 71 Main Street, Kelly's.
3: Going to Russell Mauer. I just checked on him. Lieutenant.
2: Copy.

0: to 143.
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0: Hey, it's Diana Cooper on the phone looking to speak with you. Can I send it in?
1: Personal.
0: Copy.

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1: 82-3, I just tried to transfer Sergeant Thomas to you.
0: I'm sorry, can you repeat that? I'm in a really bad signal area.
1: 82-3, I tried to transfer 113 to you. If you call in, I can send you back to him.
0: I have no signal where I am. 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I'll be clearing here. I'll try to get some signal.
1: Copy clearing and attempting to get signal.

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0: 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Dewey Hill.
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2: 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And if you can look up the property one south of the boats here, be 5620 East Lake, and see if you can come up with a phone number for the owner for us.
1: 10-4, I'll work on that now for you.
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0: Jeff, I'm heading down a couple doors. There's a gentleman down here who has the number to the house, phone number.
1: Perfect.
2: 072, I also have one if you want to call in.
1: You just want to throw it in the job for me, please.
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1: 8485.
0: Marine 2, we could not copy. I'll go again. 716.
1: 352.
0: 352.
1: 8485.
0: 10-4, do you guys call that? Just add it to the jail.
2: Got one other one.
0: 10-4.
1: Same area code.
0: 716.
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0: 1064. Just add those two to the job card, please. 10-4.

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0: Can you start toward 4648 McKay Road between Hartman Road and Rock Springs Hill Road for the suspicious male subject that was smoking something now standing near his car in a gray t-shirt, blue jeans. He's approximately 6 foot tall with sunglasses on. The car is a black sedan. He seems to be unstable on his feet.
1: 1-849 dispatch, I'll be en route.

0: That's for 139.
1: Okay.
0: You're going to be much closer now that you're clear. Do you mind starting towards 4648 Marquis Road?
1: 10-4.
0: 2049, did you copy?
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0: Second one calls back saying that male got into a damaged dark colored SUV and it headed towards Rock Spring Hill Road just now.
1: Good for it. Is it called a homeowner or just a passerby?
0: I believe they're the homeowner.
1: 10-4, I'm at 36 now.

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1: Eight nine from Amon.
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0: 626, you just had to go back up 6. Texas going to Canis.
1: Just confirming, you want me to return the call to Ontario County?
0: Right, what do you do? I'll go on, 7.

0: Marine 2 dispatch.
1: Marine 2.
0: We'll be clear from the scene before 6 was required for a bit.
1: Okay, we'll be clear from the scene before 6 was required.

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1: 10-4.
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1: She didn't say. I'm sure she would feel better if you stopped out with her.
0: There's no vehicles in that driveway, but I'll double check.

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1: I have a Laura Rodney from 14 Grove Street in Mount Morris. Says there's a notification to contact LCSO. I believe it's for your neighborhood.
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1: Okay.
0: We respond to the area. It was 6201 East Avon Lima Road in the town of Avon for the iPhone crash notification. Sounds like passing cars in the background. 6201 East Avon Lima Road.
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Your ALS requested is mutual aid into Warsaw going to 36 State Street for the 64-year-old female with difficulty breathing. 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It's a priority 2 call.

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0: 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Go ahead.
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Artist Roger to Geneseo, your second page for your unstatus ambulance to respond to Schrader Hall at SUNY Geneseo for the 19-year-old man with a syncopal episode 33. Artist Roger Geneseo, second page for your unstatus ambulance to respond to Schrader Hall at SUNY Geneseo for the 19-year-old male with a syncopal episode 33.

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0: 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Can I send it over to you?
1: That's affirmative.

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0: 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He'll be here in approximately 12 minutes.
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0: 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Pass 763 Victory Road. That's the marathon there in Lakeville. I'm pointing with like the car viewers checked out there. They think that there could be a scam going on. 5763 Victory Road.
1: One 4-3 dispatch, 10-0. Lincoln 0-1-4-3-3, LLZ 1-4-3-3. I'll be 408 at the Ridge Campground.
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1: Aggravated harassment, all of it in Monroe County, I'm gonna be 10-8. Can you put me on a suspicious condition CR and I'm gonna be out at the lobby with another complainant?
0: Probably out at the lobby with another complainant.

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2: 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Can you check the area 38 Elizabeth Street, the St. Mary's Church in the Village for a 911 investigation? The voicemail came back to her, Christine Torres, but no answer. Nothing in the in-house. It's 38 Elizabeth.
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0: Well, RSPD is out of service. If you can respond over to their PE, meeting with Muhammad. There's a male that keeps texting and calling his daughter. They received them both in Perry and in the village of Mount Morris. That's at Mount Morris PD.
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1: I am not aware of anything that regards to that person.
0: Ten four.
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*145 for the new one. *145 is favorable to go to 4030 Woodruff Road and the tunnels along in between Big Tree Road and Richmond Mills Road. For the 911 silent line, there's nothing in house and there's no answer on the callback. 4030 Woodruff Road.

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2: 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I'm on 19 with a fraud.
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0: 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Can you start for the intersection of Swanson Road and Cleveland Road? There's an abandoned 911 call and no answer on callback.
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1: Could you respond to Avon PD, that complaint that resides in the A zone? Meeting with Alexis for the fraud complaint. Someone's using her social security number to open credit cards. It's Avon PD. Switch 214.

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0: 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They're all setting on their way. I'll be clear.
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0: Fire dispatcher, medic 78, back in the car, southbound to Danville.
1: Copy, medic 78, back in the car, southbound to Danville.

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0: Intersection of Ridge Road and McGill Road in the town of Mount Morris, looking for the black Cadillac roadside for the male and female family trouble. It's Ridge Road, McGill Road, town of Mount Morris.
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2: 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I'm in route.
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1: 114.
0: Mary Boy, Edward, 1235, MBE, 1235, southbound south.
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3: 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JAU 9644, southbound 7-9.
0: Southbound 7-9.

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0: 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I can head towards 1E49 as well.
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0: The Quickville in North Main, if you could respond, they had a vehicle strike the lake pole by the pumps this morning. They have camera footage, just looking for a report. So Quickville in North Main.
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0: 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It's 3659 Palo Alto Road.
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0: 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Advise all responding units that this house sets back in. I take the Greenway driveway to the north of Fowlerville Road.
1: I
0: do have a civilian waiting out roadside to help guide EMS in.
1: Copy. 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
1: Two, eight, northbound.

0: 17-0 under his padding units. 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
0: 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Meeting with Tony, who stated that Rebecca Parsons dropped off clothes on his front porch and took a flower pot within the past 30 minutes. 53 Austin, apartment 1.
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0: 601.
1: 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It's a green convertible Mazda Miata with Ontario plates that have to complain on a double solid going excessive speed.
0: From which direction?
1: From the south.
0: Got it. Posted up at Adventure Park.
1: 10-4.

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2: Six 601, dispatch. 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
2: 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And I'm just still observing.
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1: Quixtell on North Main, 10-0 the vehicle.

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1: 10-4.
2: 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I can take that. 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
0: Can you respond in the area of Fulton and Elm Street for the black lab walking around lost? It is in the roadway currently.
1: Huh?

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1: What's her name?
0: Carol Stevenson, in regards to closed, something about a tractor incident on Lakeville Road.
1: I don't believe that's me, but you can send her through and I'll try to figure it out.
2: Is that in regards to yesterday's tractor going off the road?
0: That's affirmative.
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0: Copy 149, his 0145, disagreed.

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1: 249, go ahead.
0: Nora Charles Young, 6570 NCY 6570. I'll be northbound at 31.
1: Northbound at 31.

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0: 149-1449 Rochester Road. Correction, it's going to be a Metalock Manor or Trailer Park in the town of Lima. Lot 22. Me with Jim for the verbal family trouble with his other hat, Candace. It's 1449 Rochester Road to Metalock Manor, Trailer Park, Lot 22.
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0: 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Could you go over there?
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It's on the field. For the 19-year-old male with a right shoulder injury, it's priority 4 call. 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You are on status email in Flemings County, the mutual aid BLS. 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
0: Clear from this and send me one through Nice Drive. I'm being around and I'll take it.
1: Tower, I'm on there.
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It's priority 4. 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

0: First batch Drew Genesio for a second call on the set of St. Mills, Livingston County, the mutually ALS of St. Mills. Also going to Letchworth Field at 36 Letchworth Drive, have a 20-year-old male that lost consciousness after a collision with a head laceration. Now conscious, rating its priority 3 call. First batch Drew Genesio for another call at the college on the set of St. Mills and Livingston County, the mutually ALS of St. Mills, to the Letchworth Field, 36 Letchworth Drive on the campus of a 20-year-old male that was unconscious after a collision with a head injury. He's now conscious and breathing. It's priority 3.
1: 6-2-8 from Avalon.
0: Copy 6-2-8 responding from Avalon.

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0: 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I'm trying to get behind it now.

0: 24-9.
1: Just off the mile marker 29.6 in the northbound lane. It was an iPhone crash notification with the sound of traffic in the background. No answer on the callback. So mile marker 29.6 northbound West Sparta.
0: Receipt. En route.

0: 166 is special. We come through with that great Kia. I'll be south of 7.
1: Copy, you 10-0 southbound, south of 7.
0: We have mile marker 36.
1: Mile marker 36.
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2: 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Both other units are 10-7.
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0: South Main at Howe.
2: One six six.
1: Got a Louisiana driver's license on your
0: right.
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1: Go on.
0: LA to Louisiana through 2030. Now I file New York in a -10.
1: Time for.

0: for 629. Go ahead. Are you close and available for another?
1: We're taking 626 for you back to his car. Well, what do you have?
0: Apparently, there's an intensive game of rugby over at the college today. They're requesting two more ambulances. One's a priority one for a 20-year-old male that was in and out of consciousness with a head injury. And then I was going to start Mount Morris for the priority four broken nose also at the same game.
1: Yeah, we'll take one of them.
0: Thank you.
2: 6288, fire dispatch.
0: 6288.
2: We're going to be transporting BLS to Strong from the rugby game.
0: Copy, you're heading to Strong, 6288.
3: Correct me, all right, negative contact, I'll be cleared.
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0: Well, before I started juggling that, when they call back, they're going to transport both of them by private vehicle, so you can disregard.
1: 10-4.

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0: Well, before I started juggling that, when they cope back, they're going to transport both of them by private vehicle, so you can disregard.
1: 10-4.

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1: on. Hold on, I'm on.
0: Do you respond to Vitale Park meeting with Amy? She's going to be at the swimming section. Say that she has a order of protection against an Austin who is currently there.
1: Okay.

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0: 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Gonna be in front of Armory, Geneseo.
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0: girlfriend. The Dollar General, 27 Washington Street, meet with Joette. She says the store charged $27 to her card without permission. It's the Dollar General.
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1: 149.
0: Nora George Lincoln, 5314, NGL 5314. I'll be at the exit 7, Rust area northbound.
2: 405 Dispatch.
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0: First response for Ontario counties, they're going to be responding as well. The Hemlock North End boat launch. Car point, there was two Hispanic males, and they were looking in her car window. When they started walking across the parking lot, she believed they had a long gun on them. The Hemlock boat launch.
1: R4. 114 special, start that way.
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0: An Ontario tag, Charles Victor Edward Zebra, 482, CVEZ 482. I'm going to be northbound on Presbyterian.
1: Northbound on Presbyterian.

0: 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Is that any?
1: Okay, sure.
0: Zero, 076, dispatch with the Sierra from the Sierra.
1: Go ahead.
0: 45224, and I'll be conducting some interviews in the area of the incident.
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0: Participants through Geneseo for onset of ambulance Livingston County, the mutually BLS ambulance and SUNY your first responders to the stadium east field on the campus, the soccer field. An 18-year-old male with a head injury and a laceration that occurred during a game. It's priority 4 call. For dispatch to Geneseo for onset of ambulance Livingston County, mutually BLS and SUNY your first responders to the east stadium field on the campus, the soccer field. Have an 18-year-old male with a head injury and a laceration that occurred during a game. It's priority 4.
1: Eight Chestnut Street for an I-1 investigation.
0: Six three one's on the way.
1: Can you just swing by Chestnut Street, list 509, two car respond to that address?
2: 10-4.
1: Appreciate it.

0: 3-2-7 on the fire dispatch.
1: Go ahead.
0: For bystanders on scene, the patient's in and out of consciousness. If you prefer an ALS ambulance, and have to set it up.
1: 10-4. Livingston County also need ALS to respond with 6-2-8-1 to the college campus. First responders are reporting a patient in and out of consciousness. Livingston County looking for ALS to respond with 6-2-8-1.

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2: 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We'll be in route from Avon to that campus call.
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3: 6263, leave 6-2-1 on him, but not accept 8 megaservice again.
1: 978.
0: 978, copy, thank you.

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1: Seven inch.
0: Well, we're clear for now.
1: I'll be clear for now. Crushing 4-9, 166.
2: I got it.
3: Switch 5-9 when you're ready for the next.
0: Go ahead.
3: You responded to the auto wash meeting with Kenny for the property complaint. He said a gray Nissan Frontier ran over the gate and left about 10 minutes ago. See auto wash.
0: 9-4.

0: First question is your second page. Fiance of Samuel Soul made a full crew of the dining hall for the mutual aid to the soccer field at the Stadium East of the college campus. A terminal with a head injury and not consciousness. Just your second page, only the full crew.
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1: 5-6 raise 10-0 with Mary David Boy 7985 MBB 7985. I'm going to be northbound to South 6.
2: Northbound South 6.

0: 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Can you put me on the CR from this year?
1: Drive.
0: 45268. 45268. I'll be in line for my second journey.
1: Over.

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1: Got it.
0: Just spoke to 6263. We're actually going to reroute you for a priority 4 call, Rochester Regional.
1: Okay, well, we're just pulling up on scene. You want us to still leave?
0: If you could, otherwise I have to send none to your Lima.
1: Okay.
0: It's going to be for a 24-year-old who was assaulted by a resident in a nursing home this week and has a back injury.

0: 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It's priority 4. 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It's priority 4.
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2: 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Back to each Chestnut. Physical altercation on location. Physical altercation on scene.
3: Yeah, you better start me one or two cars.
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0: Gun 4.
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2: 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I'm the E 1618-63 at Anderson.
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0: 149, this is Tony. Tony. 149, when you're ready. GPD's going to be tied up for a while. Can you take check the welfare at the Quality Inn? 4242 Lakeville Road in the Village. Caller reporting there's a female that's been sitting in the parking lot since 1300.
1: Got it.
2: 114 dispatch.
0: 114.
2: I'll step out of these guys, but if 1-5 is clear, you can take it.
3: Look, it's really clear shortly, and I can grab the job.
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1: 149.
0: Lincoln Edward Adam 7325 LEA 7325. I'll be northbound at 31.
1: Northbound 31.
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1: 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They've been advised, but you have maybe an additional officer to it, Kelly Court, please.
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0: 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I'll be 10-8.
1: Okay.
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1: 640 Strong Hill Road in the town of Sparta for the 911 investigation. It was an open line multiple times. Sounds like a lawnmower in the background. 640 Strong Hill Road, Sparta.
2: 49 copying route.
3: 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The first three of the plate is Tom David William.
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1: Confirm. View star for the boat launch. 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
1: 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Currently at a Toyota Camry, loading his jet ski.
2: Third one.
0: One more part special. 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He's appearing.
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0: I got a New York State tag for you anyway.
1: Okay.
0: MDE 2055. Michael David Edward 2055.
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2: 5-8 dispatch, 10-8. 5-8 dispatch, I'm not 19. I'm just booking in reports.
1: 10-4.

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1: New Jersey tag, Henry 85, Union Sam David, that's H85 USD. I'm going to be northbound to South 5.
0: Northbound, South 5, South 5, New Jersey.
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0: 15130436 in Portage, between Parker Road and Portage Street. For a 9-year-old male that crashed his dirt bike with lower back pain. 15130436.

0: For dispatch 2985, any miles leading to County ALS and facing a helicopter on standby 1513 State Route 436 between the Parker Road and Portage Street in Portage. For the 9-year-old that crashes dirt bike, a lower back injury. Your assignment's on Ops 1. That's fire dispatcher to Nunday, fire in EMS, Livingston County, ALS. Be placing a helicopter on standby. 1513 State Route 436 in Portage is between Parker Road and Portage Street. For the 9-year-old that crashed a dirt bike with back injury. Your assignment's on Ops 1. Copy 6265.
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1: online. You have the plate. I'm Mary David Edward, 2055.
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0: 140 Franklin Street in the Village for the, you're sending an ambulance for a 74-year-old male with a heart issue. It's 140 Franklin.
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2: Fire dispatch, RTD, I'm calling an ambulance, Livingston County, not showing any ALS available, we'll try out of the south. 140 Franklin Street between Franklin Plaza and Hustler Court. I have a 74-year-old male with a cardiac history, rapid heart rate, and trouble breathing. It's priority 2. Sorry, dispatch, two Danzo for ambulance, Lake County, not showing any ALS available. We'll try out at the south. 140 Franklin Street between Franklin Plaza and Hustler Court. I have a 74-year-old male with a cardiac issue, rapid heart rate, and trouble breathing. It's priority 2 respond.
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1: 166 is 15 by 1 mile, 1192, and sending a 15 to you and him.

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3: 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We're just waiting for ALS to make an assessment, and they're headed to Dansville.
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0: I believe it's going to be 899 Boy Adam 9 899 B A 9. Should be on a motor schedule. I'll be northbound at the exit 6, northbound off ramp.
1: Northbound exit 6 off ramp.
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0: 166.
1: 166. The 15x1 mail under to the office. Does the jail have an operator on?
0: Stand by. 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They do have one.
1: Copy.

0: 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You can show me clear. 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Heading back to Hamptons.
1: 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Heading back to Hamptons.

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0: McGinty Road near South Livonia Road. Call report, there's two vans on the side of the road backed up to each other with one male driver, dark colored skin. Didn't see anyone else. Car would like to be checked up on as they're in a bad place. McGinty in South Livonia.
1: 10-4.

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2: 166, can you my CR?
0: 45315, repeat, 45315.

0: This is 076 on that one.
1: 076 on that.
0: Do you respond to 1277 State Route 70 in the town of Portage? Do you know the church for the delayed MVC report?
1: Yes, sir.
0: Yes, sir. 218 on that one.
2: 218.
0: Do you respond to 151 D'Angelo Parkway in the village for a male on a e-bike screaming? He'll be wearing a yellow hard hat.
2: 10-4.
0: Dispatch 304, your status?
1: 4-6.
0: 4-6.

0: Ouais.
1: Off-duty sergeants also called us in, reporting the males driving through people's yards, swearing at people. I'll put his number in his job. He said you can call him.
0: Over.
2: If you want to do that, you can put me on that.
1: Somewhere.

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1: 213, is that Chicago?
0: Yes, additional information stating he is over by St. Agnes right now, going around the circle and might go down the hill.
1: Copy, I just turned on to north.

0: 17, fala aí, Bahia.
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0: Two one three, I'm coming out by the circle now. I'm just coming off the process of shooting right now. And that's it. I have that subject with me.
1: I'm at the circle.
0: One more time. Hi, my gentleman on Rochester Street. 10-4, I'll be here.
1: Hey, Fish Copy, he's on him on Rochester Street.
0: Pulling into 146.
1: Pulling into 146.

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0: 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It's going to be just south of the address for the black pontoon boat with a dead engine. 4023 Graywood South.
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